0: before you go, there's something I want you to have.
1: Oh, it's beautiful. But wait a minute, isn't this...
0: Yeah, yes it is.
1: But I thought the old lady dropped it into the ocean in the air.
0: Well, baby, I went down and got it for you.

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summertime, summertime, summertime, summertime, summertime, summertime, summertime, summertime, summertime, summertime, summertime, summertime, summertime, summertime, summertime, summertime, 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
1: Spent 24 hours, could have bought me flowers. You know I ain't been happy. Maybe call me in an hour. Do you wish it was her though? Singing songs in the shower.